bringing you useful information and lunch tips together with our best music.

Hello, hi everyone. Good afternoon, Tokyo. It's June 1st. Welcome to June. And jolly good afternoon to everyone listening. This is Midday Lounge. How was your weekend? Oh my gosh, it was hectic, to say the least. An absolute emotional roller coaster. I'll tell you what happened during the weekend then, eh? So Saturday morning, yeah, it was J-Wave Pop of the World. Then I went and played footy 7-on-7. Then I had a job for Music Awards Japan. And at night, it was the Champions League. Don't get me started. Drama, drama, drama. And yes, after a couple of hours sleep, because it ended at like, what, 5 a.m. on Sunday morning, yes, it was off to work. I was working on the Kosei Rodosho Sekai Kinyen Day. Yeah, so that was some, you know, talking about how smoking can affect one's life. I'm talking about my dad in there too. And after that was done, I had my 5K race. 5,000 meters out in the boiling heat by Odafirudo in Shibuya, and then off to the national stadium to Kokuritsu to see us boys, the lads, the Japanese national side, do it against Iceland. Best of luck to Samurai Blue on the

way to Mexico tomorrow, I believe. But you know, hectic, it's life, innit? And trying to recover it from it, really. Penalties, boy oh boy. Come on. I'm Japanese and English, yeah? Japanese national side against Paraguay, against Croatia last World Cup round, and England at the Euros. We've got the history there, and now Arsenal at the Champions League. But hey, they had an excellent parade yesterday. The boys had a really good time, and the crowd in their thousands, no, sorry, tens of thousands, all culminating in absolute joy and euphoria, embracing the year. Okay, so let's get down to J-Wave Midday Lounge then. Welcome to our show. Let's have it.

And I would ask them if I could take you home. But I know what they'd say, that it's for the best.